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0: times, great music. Bee Gees cashing in on the disco craze of the 70s. Hey, it was a lot of fun. I don't care what anybody says. I like disco.
1: Bright light city, gonna set my soul, gonna set my soul on fire. Got a whole lot of money that's ready to burn, so get those stakes up higher. There's a thousand pretty women waiting out there. They're all living the devil may care, and I am just a devil with love to spare. So Viva Las Vegas, Viva Las Vegas. How I wish that there were more than the 24 hours in the day. Even if there were 40 more, I wouldn't sleep a minute away. Oh, there's blackjack and poker and the roulette wheel, a fortune won and lost on every deal. All you

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I'm gonna have me some fun. 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

Putting more slide in your glide, more dip in your hip, more bump in your rump, and more boogie in your woogie. WDJO.

WDJO, good times, great music with the most music every hour. It's 9 o'clock. I am the Hammer, and we are in the middle of a one-hour music marathon. Check out this lineup coming up. Jerry Rafferty, Donna Summer, and John Paul, George, and Ringo.

WDJO. Good times, great music. Home of Dangerous Dan Allen tomorrow, 10 to 2. And he will be doing Dial Ahead as usual every weekday at noon. 513-563-1480 is the number to call. 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

J-O, good times, great music where the legends of rock and roll play every day. The Beach Boys in town, PNC Pavilion, August the 12th. 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You just have to bounce over to 1480 WDJO.com, whip out that credit card, and buy the tickets. Here's Jerry Rafferty.

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WDJO, good times, great music. Jennifer Warren's with Bill Medley. He retired with the Righteous Brothers. That lasted about 2 months. Driving himself crazy, so he called up Bucky Hurts and said, hey, let's do some more shows. So they're back out on the road as the Righteous Brothers. Unfortunately, nothing lined up in Cincinnati yet. But hey, it's still early. If you want more information on all the shows coming to the tri-state, just go to 1480 WDJ.

WDJO Good Times. Great music, part of the British Invasion. I would include those guys in the first wave, wouldn't you? I was more of a DC5 fan than I was a Beatles fan. What was wrong with me?

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Good times. 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Your hometown radio station. Despite what people say, local radio is not dead. It's right here on WDJO every day. Starting with Bobby Leach, the West Side Ladies Man, 5 a.m. He'll keep you up to date on what's going on around Cincinnati. Here's George McCray.

WDJO, good times, great music with the most music every hour. It is 10 o'clock, and I am the Hammer, and we are in the middle of a one-hour music marathon. Got some great artists lined up for you this hour. Simon and Garfunkel, the Steve Miller Band, and let's go with Mick and the Boys.

WDJO, where the music is the music that we all love. Mick and the Stones. There's an interview floating around social media right now. Long form interview with Mick Jagger. He's sitting on a sofa looking very professorial in a tweed jacket, nice sweater vest. Just talking about the life of a rock star.

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0: Somebody DJO, good times, great music, where the legends play every day, Simon and Garfunkel. Stick around, coming up in 2.5 minutes, another one-hour music marathon with Gloria Gaynor, The Monkees, and Climax.
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great music, home of Jim LaBarber, the music professor, weekdays 2 to 7. And he does his top 5 at 5 tomorrow. It's going to be July the 14th, 1966. 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

WDJO, good times, great music with the most music every hour. It's 11 o'clock, and I am the Hammer, and we are in the middle of a one-hour music marathon. Great artists coming up, Queen, The Knack, Tina, and let's go with some Sir Elton. I am out. See you tomorrow night, 7 o'clock.

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But their memory wasn't clear. Was it yesterday? 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Finally got a ride with a preacher man who asked, were you bound on such a cold, dark afternoon? 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

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Young men, middle-aged men, and old men. 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

Good times, great music. WDJO playing the most music every hour. And at 5 o'clock, good morning. I'm Bobby Leach on this Tuesday. We've got great music coming up in the Music Marathon for the Bee Gees. Barry White and Tommy James and the Shondells from 5 a.m. Hanky Panky.

DJ, I'll get you an updated forecast here in a few, but there is a air quality alert until about 3 this afternoon, unless they decide to extend it. Of course, we do have the heat index coming up later this week. Right now, it's ABBA, Dancing Queen, on WDJO.

I've heard people say that too much of anything is not good for you, baby. But I don't know about that. As many times as we've loved and we've shared love and made love, it doesn't seem to me like it's enough. It's just not enough, baby.

WDJ Air Quality Index till 3 this afternoon. Today, sunny with the high near 90, 70 tonight. On Wednesday, heat index in effect, 91 for a high, 72 the low. And Thursday, again, heat index partly cloudy, high 90, low 73. And right now, 69, WDJO with Gary Lewis, the Playboys. Everybody loves a clown.

Jalen, I was thinking about getting my DNA done, but after seeing this, I'm not really sure, although I know it does apply to a lot of politicians out there. Humans share about 70% of their DNA with slugs. Nice. Here's Matthew Wilder and Break My Stride.

Things we do for love. It's 10CCW DJ Bobby Leach. More music mornings. Jefferson Starship Runaway Again tour is Thursday. This includes the Atlanta Rhythm Section, Firefall, and Orleans. Again,

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Bobby Leach with the Pointer Sisters. I like this. Early pointers. And yes, we can. On WDJO, the Tri-State's Music Network.

WDJO Air Quality Alert till 3 this afternoon. Today's going to be sunny with the high around 90, 70 tonight. Wednesday, again, the heat index in effect, partly cloudy and mid-90s, low 72. Thursday, partly cloudy. It looks like around 90, low 73. No chance of rain till maybe Friday. We may get a shower or thunderstorm popping up out there. Here's Russell Tompkins Jr., the Stylistics, and you are everything on WDJO.

WDJ on Dangerous Dan Allen informed me that today's the day they're going to plan on closing off the Guest Street ramp permanently. They gave you one day reprieve. Gave Dangerous Dan Allen one more day to have angst on his drive into work and how to get into Queensgate. It's an obstacle. Here's Neil Diamond. You've got to me on WDJ.

Good times, great music. WDJO playing the most music every hour. Bobby Leach into 6 o'clock, and the 30-minute music marathon continues with Pilot, Dave Clark 5, and this Stevie Wonder. Signed, sealed, and delivered. I am yours. Of course, the price went up on mailing, too, so hopefully I'm worth it.

mentioned, postage went up indeed. Forever stamps from 78 cents to 82 cents. Domestic postcards from 61 to 65 cents. And then the metered one-ounce letters, 74 to 78 cents. And one more, international postcards. You're going to send those out. They're $1.70 to $1.75. So the postal rates have gone up. WTJO, the Dave, Part 5, glad all over. It's

0: all over. And one more note about postage. Apparently, they have come out with a complete series of Barbie stamps now available at your local post office. And it's just about every Barbie from 1959. That's the first year Barbie was introduced by Mattel to the current issue of Barbie. So it'll be interesting trying to collect all those. That's a lot of stamps. Coming up, I've got Pilot and Magic.
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And, of course, magic. Forecast-wise today, it's going to be a problem with air quality till 3 this afternoon. Hot, sunny, near 90, 70 tonight. On Wednesday, the heat index kicks in mid-90s and the low 72. Thursday, partly cloudy. Looks like around 90 down to 73. And right now, it's 69. WDJO with the Buckinghams.

Yeah, but DJ, I'm not really sure why, but, you know, they're calling it the pooping parasite to be nice about it. And apparently Michigan and Ohio have the highest number of cases. And they're saying maybe it's not just food. It could be water, too, from all the rain and the floods out there. So heads up.

0: comedy DJ Cornelius Brothers, Sister Rose, and Too Late to Turn Back Now, Bobby Leach. And this afternoon, 2 o'clock, it's the legend, Jim LaBarbera, the music professor, imparting all the knowledge that he has about rock and roll and do 4 hours. Nearly impossible. That's why we have him on every day of the week, 2 to 7 o'clock. And at 5, he does the top 5 at 5. Today, it's July 14th, 1966, the top 5 at 5. 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

53 days till the first kickoff of the season for the Ohio State Buckeyes against Ball State's Cardinals. 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The home of the Ohio State Buckeyes, WDJO. 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

0: Also a great version by Jackie DeShannon. 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

WGJO, keeping it local, your hometown station with Dangerous Dan Allen, Jim LaBarber, the music professor, the hammer, Gary Stevens, Jeff Davis, John Englehart, Carmen DeLeon, Tomcat Michaels, Cool Bobby B. It's our staff, and we're all right here in Cincinnati.

WDJO today, the air quality alert till 3 this afternoon. Sunny, warm around 90, 70 tonight. Wednesday, triple-digit heat index, mid-90s and 72. Thursday, partly cloudy around 90 and 73. And right now, 69, WDJO. Take a break on this song. It's Derek and the Dominoes. Layla.

Good times, great music. WDJO playing the most music every hour. Into 7 o'clock, music marathon of 30 minutes underway. Bobby Leach on the way. Daryl Hall, John Oates, Martha the Vandellas, and it's Chicago. Checking your watch. Why bother? Yeah. Does it really matter what time it is? WDJO.

0: DJ, are they the background singers on Marvin Gaye's hits, Stubborn Kind of Fellow, Hitchhike, Pride and Joy, and even backed him up on stage a few times. Martha and the Vandellas, Nowhere to Run To. WDJO. We've got Daryl Hall, John Oates, and a breakfast song coming up. Maneater.
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WDJO air quality alert till 3 this afternoon. Mostly sunny and a high near 90. 70 tonight on Wednesday. Partly cloudy. Heat index in effect. Mid-90s, low 72. And Thursday, partly cloudy. Again, heat index 90 and 73. Maybe some rain coming in on Thursday, at least in the form of pop-up storms. And right now, 69 WDJO with Fontella Bass.

0: 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It was the first song to hit the top of the Hot 100 charts and the Hot Soul charts. 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

0: WDJ Earth, Wind & Fire, that is a shining star. And Bobby Leach and, of course, Dangerous Dan Allen. 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And, of course, the phone number just before noon, 513-563-1480.
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This just in. It's so hot that a bum downtown is holding a sign that says, "We'll work for shade." Stay cool with WDJO.

0: jail, way too doggone hot during the daytime up on the roof, maybe at night. That's the Drifters, Bobby Leach, more music mornings, and Jefferson Starship Runaway Again tour is on Thursday, along with the Atlanta Rhythm Section, Firefall, and Orleans at the Rose Music Center. 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Glenn Campbell is coming up.
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my sister's got all the magazines. You know, Lloyd Thaxton's Tiger Beat. There was also 16 magazine. And, of course, they all had pictures of Mark Lindsay on them. While we were in the Raiders, WDJO.

WDJO air quality alert till about 3 this afternoon with the sun and a high around 90, 70 tonight. Wednesday, partly cloudy, heat index in effect. High 92, low 72. And then the Thursday, partly cloudy, around 90, low 73. Maybe some rain on Friday, at least in the form of thunderstorms and pop-ups. Right now, 69 WDJO with Steely Dan.

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And it only takes a minute to fall in love.

Good times, great music. WDJO playing the most music every hour. Bobby Leach into 8 o'clock. Music Marathon continues. And on the way, we've got Mungo Jerry, the Hollies, and Ambrosia. The biggest part of me, I know, I need a diet. No reason to point it out. Thank you. WDJO.

0: It's written by Graham Goldman, who wrote a lot of big hits like Hermits, Hermits, No Milk, Today, Yardbirds, For Your Love, Look Through Any Window for the Hollies, and also was one of the lead singers of 10cc. That's the Hollies, of course, and Bus Stop on WDJO. Mungo Jerry coming up.
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The DJO air quality alert until about 3 this afternoon. Mostly sunny near 90, 70 tonight. Wednesday, partly cloudy. Heat index in effect tomorrow, mid-90s, low 72. And then Thursday, partly cloudy, around 90, low 73. It's 72 WDJO with Elton John's Island Girl. I see you.

0: WDJO REO Speedwagon, keep on loving you. 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

0: 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A lot of that outside right now. Na-na, hey-hey, kissing, bye-bye. Coming up.
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J.O., air quality alert out for today. And sunny, high in the, right around 90. 70 tonight, Wednesday partly cloudy. Heat index in effect, mid-90s. 72 on Wednesday night. Thursday partly cloudy, 90 and 73. And again, a heat index alert for Thursday. Maybe some rain on Friday, at least pop-up thunderstorms. Right now, 72, WDJO, George Harrison, and My Sweet Lord.

Good times, great music. WDJO with the most music every hour. Into 9 o'clock, a music marathon underway. Bobby Leach, I've got Ace coming up, the Queen of Soul, Aretha Franklin, at Creedence Clearwater Revival. Have you ever seen the rain?

0: WWE DJ, she gave him what for in that movie, The Blues Brothers, when she sang that in the diner she was working at. That's the Queen of Soul, Aretha Franklin, and Think on WDJ. Bobby Leach, and I've got Ace How Long? Oh, I'd say about a couple of minutes, anyway, before we play Ace How Long? That's on the way.
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0: DJ Air Quality Alert out through this afternoon. Sunny today with the high around 90, 70 tonight. Partly cloudy, heat index tomorrow with mid-90s at 72 for tomorrow night. Thursday, it's going to be partly cloudy, high 90, low 73.
1: Yeah.
0: Right now, it's 72 WDJO with Mick and the Stones. 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

0: WDJM, nothing but heartaches. It's Diana Ross, the Supremes. More Music Mornings. 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

air quality alert through this afternoon. Sunny today with a high around 90, 70 tonight. Wednesday, again, partly cloudy. Heat index will go into effect because of the mid-90s and 72 for low. On Thursday, partly cloudy around 90, low 73. Right now, it's 76 WDJO with the Times.

WDJO. Good times, great music, and the most music every hour. I'm Dangerous Dan at 10 o'clock. Coming up this hour, I have for you great music. Dionne Warwick, we're going to hear from Chicago, and we start the hour off with Stevie Wonder, If You Really Love Me. Steve, if you're going to sing, give me some kind of indication. Say something. Nah, close enough. If You Really Love Me, Won't You Tell Me on WDJO.

WDJO. We are where the music is. I'm Dangerous Dan Allen. Thank you for listening. We got Dial a Hit at Noon, a solid hour of your requests. You can get one in early right now. Email me, dialahit@outlook.com with your favorite song. Or you can wait till noon. We'll open the phone lines. 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

0: WDJO, where the music is, Chicago. And hard to say I'm sorry. Yeah. Yeah, really is. Eight now, after the wonderful hour of 10 o'clock. I'm Dangerous Dan. And I'm happy to be here on a beautiful Tuesday like this. The weather's going to be nice. Sun's going to be out all day. We're going to hit up to 90 today. So enjoy it. It's a summer day in Cincinnati. I'm enjoying every second of it, aren't you? Yes. David here. We got more coming your way. The Turtles are coming up next.
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And then it was featured in the movie My Best Friend's Wedding. And everybody sings along now to this one.

This has got to be the saddest day of my life. I called you here today for a bit of bad news. I won't be able to see you anymore because of my obligations and the ties that you have. 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

0: Beautiful Sunday going on a Tuesday. It's a beautiful Tuesday. Dangerous Dan. 14th day of July. I'm a mere 9 days away from my birthday, which means not this Saturday, but the following Saturday. You know what the topic is going to be on Dangerous Dan's Way Back Saturday Night? All the great music that I want to play because it's my birthday and I'll play what I want to. That's a week from Saturday. So mark your calendars now. That's what I do every year on my birthday. It's my birthday and I'll play what I want to. Nobody requests anything. Nobody suggests anything. Every song personally picked by me because I want to hear it. And I hope you'll join me for that. David, here, we got more coming your way. The Commodores are coming up next with Lady, Bring Me Up. Lady!
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And lady, you bring me up, you set me down, you talk to me, you make me silly. Yes, you do. On WDJO, I woke up this morning and I had an ant on my arm. 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You know what I did? 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Yeah, and I feel good about it. On WDJO.

0: that flower girl. I really do. WDJO, where the music is dangerous, Dan. How the heck are you? It is now 24 now before 11 o'clock. Hey, I've got coming up in just a few minutes. We just raided the prize closet. I got a family four-pack to go see the Jefferson Starship concert Thursday night at the Rose Pavilion in Huber Heights. 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We're going to give those away in minutes. Make sure you can go Thursday night, Huber Heights. Four tickets coming up.
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WDJO, where the music is. Okay. It's Jefferson Starship, Runaway Again Tour with the Atlanta Rhythm Section, Firefall, and this group, Orleans, coming Thursday at the Rose Music Center in Huber Heights. I have a family four-pack to give away right now. 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

Orleans. They will be playing Thursday night at the Rose Music Center, and Doug Graham of Alexandria is going. He's got a family four-pack to go see them. 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We have concert tickets to give away all the time.

WDJO. You know, when you listen to the radio stations anymore, you never know where they're coming from. 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

Thank you very much. I appreciate that. On WDJO, where we are always playing you the best music. How about some soul, man? Yes, indeed. We got Sam and Dave, little Memphis soul for you, Muscle Shoals variety.

WDJO, good times, great music with the most music every hour. I'm Dangerous Dan Allen at 11 o'clock. Coming up this hour, I've got for you Neil Sedaka, John Mellencamp, and we're going to kick the hour off with some more of that soul from Detroit, the queen of soul, Aretha Franklin.

J-O-L. The next concert is coming up Sunday. The John Mellencamp Dancing Words Tour. He's going to do all of his greatest hits. It's Sunday night at Riverbend. Tickets, 1480WDJO.com. And we got John Mellencamp right now, where the concerts abound. WDJO, this hurts so good.

0: WDJO, where the music is. John Mellencamp. And it hurts so good. Dangerous Dan, 6 now after 11 o'clock. Good morning. I got Dial It for you at noon. You'll be able to call in and get your favorite song played by request. Or you can email me now, dialahit@outlook.com. We got a solid hour of your request at noon. Keep it here. I got more coming your way as we've got Neil Sedaka, Laughing in the Rain, next.
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J-O. Well, Kenny Loggins was recording an album, and it was being produced by Jim Messina, and they clicked, and they said, you know, why don't we do an album together? Before you know it, we had Loggins and Messina on WDJO, your mama. Don't

J.O. when this movie came out, the movie 10 with Dudley Moore. This song took off like a rocket, went straight to number one for Christopher Cross, WDJO.

0: WJO, where the music is dangerous, Dan. 20 now after 11 o'clock. Good morning. Well, yesterday, I just told about my phone. On Sunday, I was at a graduation party for my granddaughter at a shelter in a park in Burlington, and I dropped my phone, and for the first time in 19 years of owning smartphones, my glass screen cracked. So yesterday, I went and got that fixed to the tune of $210. This morning when I woke up, the screen is peeling off of my phone. So I guess I'm going back to the place that did it, and I'll have to alter my Google review. Maybe they weren't so good after all. Anyway, keep it here. We got more coming your way. Carol King is coming up next. She feels the earth move under her feet.
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WDJO. Where the music is, well, they were supposed to close the, permanently, the Guest Street ramp off of, I guess that's the 6th Street Viaduct. They didn't yet, so I got to come that way today. Tomorrow I'll try it again. I'll probably wind up having to drive halfway to Price Hill.

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1: If you hate me after what I say,
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on WDJO, where the music is Dangerous Dan. At 11:32, Frankie Valli canceled the rest of the entire year of his concert. Hoping to return to the road next year, he said. We'll see.

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DJO, if Congress decides to keep daylight savings time year-round, just think. Sunrise will be about 9 o'clock in middle of December. I don't think I'm ready for that. How about you? WDJO.

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I'm Dangerous Dan Allen at high noon. 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We're going to play your favorite song on the Tuesday edition of this dumb program. Starting out today with an email request from Dale in Western Hills. Wants to hear Grand Funk Railroad and We're an American Band.

0: at me. That's what happened yesterday. I ran out of time. I didn't get all the requests in. And one of them was Gary from Covington. So, Gary, here's your request. Play today.
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0: 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Every weekday, it's Dial-A-Hit. Keep it here. Got more coming your way. We got your request for Earth, Wind, and Fire coming up next. 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

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He wants to hear Andrea, which is the sun rays. 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WDJ.

request, and if you're not specific, you don't know what you're going to get. 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He wants to hear Color My World, not the Chicago song. He wants to hear Petula Clark's. You got it. Scott on WDJO.

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1: Yeah, this is Shorty Dog over here in Ludlow. And I'd like to hear Hey Gene, Hey Dean.
0: Dean and Gene from Dayton, Ohio. And they're Dean and Gene, but the song is Hey Gene, Hey Dean, and it has nothing to do with Jan and Dean. Confused a lot of people. WDJO from Dayton.

0: couple of months. 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But I wanted you to know that if you're not calling because of the phone, soon it'll be better.
1: America's band, the Beach Boys, celebrate 250 years of the USA. Live, the Beach Boys. I wish they all could be California. August 12th at PNC Pavilion.

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1: Yeah, I like to listen to John Travolta. Got a letter in.
0: Oh, really? John Travolta before he learned how to sing. 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WDJO. Different.

J.O. Needless to say, before he started singing for, like, Grease, they worked with him on his vocals, and he got a whole lot better than he was during that song, Let Her In. On WDJO, John Travolta and Dial Ahead got an email request from Billy Jean and Erlanger. Wants to hear Robert Palmer, Addicted to Love. Here you go.

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1: Hi, can you play Venus in Blue Jeans?
0: I can. Jimmy Clinton. We do have enough requests to get to the end of the hour. Thank you for your calls and your emails today. We'll do it again tomorrow, the Wednesday edition of this dumb program, right here at noon on WDJON.

0: Frankie Avalon sang Venus. Jimmy Clanton did Venus in blue jeans. And I don't know how she got them on. She didn't have any arms. But that's another story. On WDJO, what would you like?
1: Yes, sir. Could you play a Groovy Situation?
0: I can. The Duke of Earl himself. 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
0: Everybody thought it was the Beatles. It wasn't.
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0: Just tried to make you think it was. Go out and buy the record.

0: No, it wasn't the Beatles. It was the Chartbusters. They, you know, 1, 2, 3, 4. And then calling the Chartbusters. Everybody, oh, that must be the Beatles. Let's buy it. Yeah, it didn't work. WDJO, what would you like?
1: Oh, how about the Beatles, Rain?
0: Well, let's go from the fake Beatles to the real thing. On WDJO, we're going to make it a twin spin to close Dial A Hit today.

WDJO. Good times, great music, and the most music every hour. I'm Dangerous Dan Allen at 1 o'clock. Coming up this hour, I have for you great music. The Bee Gees will be here. Elton John, and we start the hour off with Levi Stubbs and the Four Tops. Sugar Pie Honey Bunch, Cannot Help Myself. 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WDJO.

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I hate Danny Boy. I hate all versions of that. That's all I need to know. On WDJO, Elton John, though, does it okay. He does Daniel on WDJO, but don't call me that.

0: WDJO, where the music is, Elton John, Daniel. Yeah, the government calls me Daniel, all of it. You know, Social Security, everything. Everybody calls me that. Medicare, IRS, I'm Daniel. Medical, everybody calls me Daniel. So, in real life, call me Dan. Thank you. Keep it here. I got more coming your way, as we've got more great music coming up with Jim LaBarbera at 2 o'clock. He'll have the top five at 5 for today's date in 1966. It'll be great. And you keep it right where you got it. Righteous Brothers coming up next with the most played song in the past century.
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WDJOS. It was the most played song on the radio in the previous century. Yes. Number two, Never My Love by the Association. On WDJO, it's Juice Newton playing with the Queen of Hearts. I'll play with her all day.

I'm Barely Alive. Yes, indeed. WDJO. We are where the music is. Yeah. Mad Magazine put out a spoof of that. Mad Twist Disco. And it was Barely Alive. Barely Alive. On WDJO, it's...

0: WDJO, where the music is dangerous, Dan. I was talking about Mad Magazine. You know, they're reissuing old issues, and they're putting them together in these special sets. And they're not completely outrageous, you know. And I picked up a few of them and kind of relived the past with all the Mad Magazine things. That's a male thing. A lot of women didn't do Mad Magazine. You know, there's some things that are intrinsically male. I think Mad Magazine, the Three Stooges. You don't find many women that just clamor to see that humor. I don't know. Women seem to want, when they want humor, they want friends. Yeah. Keep it here. We got more coming your way. We got Paul Simon coming up next.
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WDJO, he takes pictures all the time. I worry about that boy. On WDJO, Christine McVie, away from Fleetwood Mac on this one. Still sounds like Fleetwood Mac. Got a hold on me on WDJO.

0: Summertime music from the Beach Boys on WDJO, where the music is Dangerous Dan. At 1:36, Jim LaBarber, the music professor, coming up in just minutes at 2 o'clock. You keep it here, though. I got more coming up as we've got Sonny and Cher standing by. What the day you got today, you're loving it? I am, too. We're going to have a high today of 90, but it's not going to be anywhere near as bad as last week because we don't have that humidity. Nope, now they're saying 91 for a high. Oh, my goodness, it went up another degree. Okay, 91 for a high today, 93 tomorrow, 93 on Thursday, 92 on Friday, and then Saturday it breaks. It goes back to 87. Isn't that nice? Right now in the tri-state, we have a balmy 88 at WDJO, and I got Sonny and Cher next.
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We're going to dance. And you're going to use your arms, too, on this one. Get ready. Don't do it backwards. You'll look silly. It's YMCA and the Village People on WDJO. Here we go.

WDJO, the outfield there. Your love. We love your love. We love you to love us. 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

WDJO, that song was released on the original Sound label, which was an oldies label. That's all they released. But that one hit record they had was a current at the time from the Music Machine. WDJO Danger, Stan, I'm out the door. I'll see you again tomorrow morning at 10 o'clock. Jim LaBarbera is coming up next. You have a great rest of your day as I leave you with the Ohio Players. Bye.

WDJO, good times, great music with the most music every hour. It is 2:00 on a good-looking, beautiful Tuesday afternoon. I'm Jim LeBibre, the music professor. Music's my business. I hope my business will be your pleasure until 7. On the way, the genius of Stevie Wonder, but to kick things off with Maniac, here's Michael Zambello.

WDJO. Yeah, she's worse than a fickle, fidgety female. She's a flat-out maniac. Michael Sambello. Here's the genius of Stevie Wonder. And for once in my life...

0: WDJO, where the music is on a hot, hot Tuesday afternoon. Stevie Wonder, I'm just looking over his tour schedule and probably not complete yet, but the closest he gets to Cincinnati, October the 8th in Pittsburgh, but who knows, that could change. Hey, the Reader team with Holding Realtors listed a meticulously cared for, beautiful 3,000-plus remodeled three-bedroom, two-and-a-half-bath brick ranch on nearly an acre at 6550 Switzerhoff Road. 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

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On this day in 1962, the Beatles had their first gig in Wales. 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Well, Paul was making a lot more money when this song hit the charts.

0: WDJO, yes I am.
1: The music professor.
0: And classes in session, Sting wrote this, and he had this when he moved to London in 1975. 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And the guy at the club said, "We need commercial hit songs. 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

0: WDJ where the music is. 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The guy said, it's not commercial enough. Yeah. It sold how many millions of copies, huh? And was a hit all over the world. A number one record for how many weeks? That's Sting and Police and ouch, ouch. I got to say ouch. Huh? Ouch. Ohio, the average local electric bill has surged 66% from last year. Ouch. Yeah, go ahead. Let it out. Let it out. Sunshine today. Toasty conditions. Caution advised if you're doing any strenuous activity outside. Please take it easy. High today, 92. The low tonight, 68. Now tomorrow, hump day. Mostly sunny tomorrow with a high 93 and a low of 70. And AccuWeather says for Thursday, mostly sunny, hot with a temperature expected to hit 95. And yeah, there is a thunderstorm. Some showers in the forecast for Thursday with a low Thursday night of 72. Tony Orlando and the girls, the Dawn Group, is next.
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Jumping up and down, the Pointer Sisters on WDJO. Peter and Gordon in that On Deck Circle. That's the All-Star break, and the Reds lost that series to the Cubs on Sunday, 8-4. And what a disappointing, disenchanting, discombobulation first half of the season we have had. If you're a Reds fan, I am. 9 games under .500.

0: Huh? He's going to get the 49? Who's kidding who?
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WDJO, Peter and Gordon from England. And you see this story? A guy in England was threatened with eviction. Eviction. Well, a neighbor claimed his humming was too loud. Gave him a warning.

WDJ O'Neill sit back and a number one record, his first number one. Break It Up is so hard to do. And he's not in the Rock and Roll Hall of Fame. The politics, the Rock and Roll Hall of Fame. You think we got politics in Washington, D.C. We got it in Cleveland at the Hall of Fame. That man belongs in there along with Three Dog Nights.

WDJO with the legends of rock and roll play every day. Mick Jagger, the Rolling Stones. Nice story about Mick Jagger, front page of our website, on getting old. He said there's nothing good about it, but he did say he's up for another Stones Worldwide Tour.

WDJ. Trying and trying and trying. Can't get no satisfaction. Playing the biggest variety of hits every hour right here on WDJO. 10 o'clock tomorrow morning, Dan Allen hangs out. 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And, of course, he's got Donna hit at noon. 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

KJO. Good times, great music with the most music every hour. It is 3 o'clock. I'm Jim LaBarbera on a hot, hot, hot, sizzling hot Tuesday afternoon. On the way, I've got the preacher's daughter from the Motor City of Detroit, Aretha Franklin. But to kick things off, I've got two for one. She's Dolly Parton and he's Kenny Rogers.

WDJO with our educational feature this afternoon with our spelling lesson. The teacher is Miss Franklin, and the lesson on how to spell respect. R-E-S-P-E-T. No, it's R-E-S-P-E-C-T, right? Huh?

0: WDJO, good times, great music, and well...
1: God clean home from fun.
0: Yeah, no naked ladies running around, no toll-free sex numbers to call, no strip joints advertised, no, just a lot of respect. And speaking of respect, there's some advice for vacationers. You're heading to the beach or a swimming pool this summer. Don't hog the beach chairs. Men, leave the skimpy Speedos at home. A survey by TripAdvisor found that 84% of travelers said people should not be allowed to save beachside or poolside chairs by getting up early and then leaving a towel or some personal items on the chair for hours and hours and hours. And, people do that. It's aggravating. And men, guys in tight-fitting swimsuits, also very unpopular. 35% of the travelers think that this violates, in fact, etiquette to guys in those skimpy Speedos.
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0: Song written by Clarence Sonny Henry, originally released by jazz percussionist Willie Bobo 2 years earlier. Carlos with an incredible 90-second solo in this record. Here's Carlos Santana.

WDJO, the legends of rock and roll play every day. It's a hot one. Hot today, 92. Lots of sunshine. Take it easy. More sunshine tomorrow with a high expected of 93. Across the pond we go for Petula Clark.

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Unless he wishes to remain a child. Then he becomes a disc jockey. Ladies and gentlemen, you're listening to an old, unruly, wild child. The legendary music professor, Jim LaBelle.

WDJO, where the music is. They all went to the same high school. Bobby Fischer, the world chess champion. Barbra Streisand and Neil Diamond. Sing along time. Remember, the driver is always, we practice driver etiquette. The driver is always the lead singer, unless otherwise designated. Song.

0: WDJO, where the music is and the sound of Neil Diamond's song sung blue. I missed the movie when it played in the theaters, but I did catch it. I saw it on Netflix. Yeah, I enjoyed it. Totally, yes, I absolutely did. Song Sung Blue, Neil Diamond. Good movie. Yeah, it's still on Netflix.
1: Jim LaBarbera, the legendary music professor with the loser of the day.
0: They got him. They caught him. A Hong Kong man arrested for stealing police women's underwear, sentenced to 30 months in jail. The 33-year-old janitor had access to the undies at the police station where he worked. At the time of his arrest, he was wearing ladies' underwear that he had stolen. Well, the guy obsessed with wearing women's undies. What's the fascination there, huh? What? What's it? Bobby Leach is yelling something. What? Bobby, what? What's that, Bobby? They are silky and they're very comfortable. Is that what you said?
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WDJO, a study found that small children are more comfortable around attractive people. Study found that small children are more comfortable around attractive people. Yeah, I guess it's just a lot more fun to throw up on a real hottie.

WDJO playing more of your favorites every hour. That's the Mighty Quinn, and that's the Manfred Mann Group from England. The whole world is saddened today by the announcement the other day of the death of the senator, the popular senator, Lindsey Graham. Both sides of the aisle. He's a Republican, but Democrats got along with him very well, and Republicans too, although he had his outs with the president, with President Trump, but they were good friends and golf

0: him to do that with that money. And then he also had Jerry Lee Lewis with a whole lot of shaking going on. And then Johnny Cash with all the hits he had, I Walk the Line. I said, but it was the economics of the business that forced him to sell Elvis to RCA Records. And he was absolutely fascinated by that. Lindsey Graham. Going to miss Lindsey Graham in the political world, the senator who worked with both sides of the aisle. Lindsey Graham. My conversation with Lindsey Graham, not about politics, but about rock and roll and the economics of rock and roll music.
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0: that sounds.
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6: Jim LaBarbera, the legendary music professor, says, "I'll bet you didn't know."
3: Happened today, 1958, The Quarrymen, featuring John Lennon, Paul McCartney, George Harrison, and John Duff Lowe on piano and Colin Hanton on drums, recorded a vanity disc at a small studio in an electronic shop owned by Percy Phillips. The band recorded That'll Be the Day and In Spite of Danger in one take each. With the names of the tunes and the song's writers handwritten on the label, each band member was to keep the 10-inch 78 RPM disc for 1 week before passing it on. Both recordings eventually end up on the Beatles Anthology 1, The Beatles.

J.O. Robert Palmer, the British soulful singer known for his sartorial elegance. Johnny Depp had a stepfather named Robert Palmer. Somebody wanted to know, is it the same Robert Palmer? No. Johnny Depp's Robert Palmer, different guy completely.

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1: What in the world is that big old thing?
0: Well, I'll tell you, the Osley Brothers are going to tell you all about that big old thing because it happens to be your thing. It's your thing.
1: It's your thing.

WDJO, good times, great music, with the most music every hour. It is 4 o'clock. Hot dog on a Tuesday afternoon. Lots of sunshine, lots of heat. Turn that, crank it up, crank that air conditioner up. I'm Jim LaBarber, the music professor, and on the way, I've got John Denver, our old friend from the high country out in Colorado, and to kick things off with a one-hit wonder, a dashboard thumper, this is J.J. Jackson.

Stop, Don't Stop on WDJO. The music is Stepped Out of Fleetwood Mac. His name is Bob Welsh. Wrote this song. Had a party one night. Looks across the dance floor and sees this lady with the eyes. And, man, they make eye contact. It's like, all of a sudden, it's seventh heaven. It's got to have her.

0: WDJO. Sunshine, toasted conditions. The AccuWeather says toasted conditions. Caution, they're advising don't be doing some strenuous activities outside today. A hotter day, 92, low 68 tomorrow. Pretty much the same story with a high expected of 93 tomorrow and a low tomorrow night about 70. Well, with the heat of summer, your air conditioner probably working overtime. 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
0: My old friend, Mr. John Denver, in a song he wrote about his pretty wife, Annie. Now, she was just, you know what, very plain looking, but very, very, very attractive and just so sweet. Annie's song, a beautiful, beautiful record. And we spent time together. I was with John. He was acting like a kid in a candy store. The first night he played Red Rocks, he said, "You got to be with me. Got to be with me." So I said, Red Rocks with him. And then after the show, we sat up all night long. Annie was with us and some of his buddies. And we sat up all night drinking wine and eating cheese. He was so excited to play Red Rocks out in Colorado for the very first time. And his wife, and he used to kid him all the time. He said, "Oh, come on, Jim. Come on. Come on, Jim." I said, "Does Annie, come on, John. Can you fix me up? Does Annie have a sister? Does Annie have a sister?" He said, "Jim, give me a break. Give me a break." John Denver and Annie's song.

WDJO, a little girl growing up in the Brewster Projects of Detroit. She had a crush on Frankie Lymon and his songs, especially Why Do Fools Fall in Love. And when she grew up, she paid him a tribute by recording this song. She's Diana Ross.

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WDJO, rockin' and rollin', where the legends of rock play every day. Gloria, song written by Van Morrison. Elton John takes us back. This was a tribute to the rock and roll music that he grew up with. Yeah, he takes us back to bedrock. It's called the Crocodile Rock.

0: 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You can pick us up on iHeart anywhere in this man's universe, crystal clear. Elton John doing the rock, the crocodile rock. I've got a story. Are you ready for a story this afternoon? You want to hear a story?
1: Please, please, please.
0: All right. When the 3,600-year-old coffin of a, this is a true story. When the 3,600-year-old coffin of a young woman was excavated in northwestern China two decades ago, archaeologists discovered a mysterious substance laid out along her neck like a piece of jewelry. It was made of cheese. And scientists now say it's the oldest cheese ever found. Even older, yeah, than that chunk in the back of your refrigerator, yes. And I'm thinking to myself, oh, to have been a scientist in that room when they were examining the substance and to have been the first one to blurt out, hey, who cut the cheese?
1: I'll grow up.
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Crank it up, crank it up, and lock it on WDJO. What did you say? Huh? Oh, you don't want to dance with me. I'm a terrible dancer. I'll tramp all over your feet. I'll tell you what, the best dancer at our station, let me get the hammer to come in here. Gary the Hammer Stevens.

0: 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Mr. and Broken Wings. What a great message. The message, it centers on overcoming tragic love and the constraints that society puts on us. It's about picking up the pieces of your life and then moving on. My thought for the day is this, and I've given this a lot of thought. I think they should create an app. They should create an app that makes your cell phone go when you plug it in.
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WDJO with the legends of rock play every day. A five-time Grammy Award winner inspired by a 1959 gospel song, Oh Mary, Don't You Weep. Swan Silvertones did a record featuring an ad-lib from the lead singer Claude Jader when he said, I'll be your bridge over deep water if you trust in my name.

WDJO. Michael Jackson gave himself a place in the Guinness Book of World Records today in 1988 for setting a new attendance record. He played the first of seven nights at Wembley Stadium in London. The shows on his Bad World Tour were attended by a total of 504,000 fans, beating the record previously held by Genesis with four sold-out nights. Michael Jackson.

WDJO, bringing back memories every day and making new ones every day. That's what we do around here. I'm working my way right now towards my top five and five, just the way I counted them down on this day in 1977 in Cincinnati. Coming up, prepare to head.

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7: Top 5 at 5 in the Tri-State for July the 14th, 1977. And our anchor song is at number 5. Andrew Gold, and a song that chronicles the story of a child who feels neglected and displaced after the birth of his younger sister. Andrew Gold denied. He said, no, this is no way. No way is it autobiographical in any sense. But he used real dates. The boy in the song was born in 1951. That happened to be Andrew Gold's birth year. And the sister arrived in 1953. Well, his sister, her birth year was 1953. Singing background vocals, Linda Ronstadt. At number 5, here's Andrew Gold and Lonely Boy.

WDJO, top five and five in the tri-state, just the way I count them down on this day in Cincinnati, July the 14th, 1977, at number four. It belongs to a guy who, well, he spent a number of years in our neighborhood living here in the Cincinnati area. Used to shop at a Kroger store not too far, just around the corner, and used to stop in Starbucks in Madeira. His name is Peter Frampton, and he wrote this about his separation from his first wife, Mary Lovett. Now, despite the title's very sensual appearance, Peter said the in you concept was spiritual and an emotional sense, a deep mutual connection where they shared an unconditional love. Now, Mick Jagger's, that's helping him out in the background doing the backup vocals, and that's Stevie Wonder on harmonica. At number four with I'm In You, here's Peter Frampton.

WDJO, countdown my top five at five in the tri-state for today, July the 14th, 1977. We're in that magic circle now. We are now at number three. It's a former number one hit, and it belongs to songwriter-singer Alan O'Day. As a songwriter, he wrote stuff like Helen Reddy's big hit, Angie Baby. And he wrote Rock and Roll Heaven that was a big hit for the Righteous Brothers. Well, in this song, we find a man lonely, crying in bed, when a midnight fantasy angel suddenly appears next to him in bed. Well, some stations refused to play this because of its suggestive theme. And, of course, what happened? That created a buzz. Well, that station banned it. They banned that song, and that helped it climb the charts. At number three, a former number one, Alan O'Day and Undercover Angel.

WDJO, my top five and five in the tri-state for today, the 14th of July, 1977. We are now at that bridesmaid spot at number two, but it's on its way to number one for Barry Manilow. Pianist Richard Kerr wrote Barry's first big hit, Mandy, first number one hit, and he wrote this with lyricist Will Jennings. Well, they sacrificed a rare sunny day in London to write this song. They drew the curtains closed. They dimmed the lights in Kerr's apartment so they wouldn't be tempted to go outside. And this was the end result. After drinking some good wine, some very good wine, a lot of it, and eating some Indian food during the little breaks, at number two, Barry Manilow on his way to number one with Looks Like We Made It.

0: EJ O'Countdown, my top five at five in the tri-state for July the 14th, 1977. The Bridesmaid spot at number two on its way to number one. Barry Manilow and Looks Like We Made It. Now, this was Barry Manilow's last number one hit. When it hits number one, it's his last number one hit. Hit twice before with Mandy and I Write the Songs. Well, before we go to number one for this day in 1977, let's look back on that year. In March, Jack Ruby was convicted of the murder of Lee Harvey Oswald, sentenced to death by a Dallas jury. New York World's Fair ran from April through October. In September, the Warren Commission report issued, finding that Lee Harvey Oswald had, in fact, acted alone in the assassination of President Kennedy. My Fair Lady won the Oscar, the Academy Award. And in football, the Cleveland Browns won the National Football League Championship. They shut out the Baltimore Colts 27-0. UC in football won the Missouri Valley Championship. The Crimson Tide of Alabama was the number one collegiate football team. And in Miami, 22-year-old Cassius Clay out of Louisville knocked out the Big Bear Sonny Liston for the heavyweight title. And the Reverend Martin Luther King won the Nobel Peace Prize. In a moment, that number one hit today in 1977.
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0: WDJO. Number one today in our top 5 at 5 in the tri-state for July the 14th, 1977. On top, Sean Cassidy from the Teen Idols' first solo album. Sean Cassidy, well, he tweaked the lyrics to fit a male singer, changing "Somebody told me that his name was Bill" to "Somebody told me that her name was Jill." Originally written by Jeff Berry and Ellie Greenwich, along with Phil Spector, came a top five hit for the Crystals in 1963 with that Phil Spector wall of sound. Now, with this song's success, Sean Cassidy and his mom, Shirley Jones, became the first mother and son duo to score separate number one hits. At number one, Sean Cassidy and Do Run Run.

WDJO number one today in 1977. That's Sean Cassidy and they do Run Run. Now, he said the very first record he ever bought, 45 record he ever bought, was that song by the original people who did it, the Crystals. And he was 5 years old at the

0: J.O., good times, great music. I was out and about over the weekend, Sunday night. I got to see what I did Sunday night. I went to see, I haven't been there in a long time, Jim and Jack's. That was my old stomping grounds. I was there almost every week emceeing a show down there. Whether it was Hot Wax or the Avenues, I was down there all the time. And haven't been there for a while. So the Avenues were playing. I said, I have to see the Avenues. I told my friend, you got to see the Avenues. They are incredible. So I went and sat way in the, because the place was packed, absolutely packed. So I sit way in the back. And I saw Ray Nash, my old friend Ray Nash, the Corvette guy, Ray Nash, and his wife Kathy. And I'm saying, hey, you know, hey, come on, sit with us, y'all, come on up here, you know. And Bob was there, the police officer, ex-police officer in St. Saint Benoist, Bob. And I said, well, is Marilyn, I said, is Marilyn still with the Avenues? He said, yeah, here she is right here. And she was like, sitting right at the table. I said, Marilyn, oh. And she looks terrific, you know, the blonde-headed Marilyn with the Avenues. And she always would sing Hurt. And I loved that. I told her how much it meant to me. And she sang and dedicated it to me. But she's incredible voice. I mean, over the years, she's gotten better. Her voice has gotten better. The old Timmy Euro song, yeah, Hurt. And just a fabulous night. And Ray said to me, he said, okay, the dance floor, watch what happens when the band starts playing. Because everybody's sitting down, the place is packed. Boom, the dance floor absolutely jammed. And I guess they're every second Sunday of the month on a Sunday night, they're there at Jim and Jack's, the Avenues. Yeah, and I had that marked on my calendar now, Marilyn. Terrific. Thank you. I had a great time. Wonderful time.
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WDJO with the legends of rock and roll play every day. Dave Clark 5 did a song called Any Way You Want It. And no, this is not it. This is Any Way You Want It from Steve Perry and Journey.

0: WDJO, a great example of Blue Eyed Soul. First time, a 16-year-old Alex Chilton walked into a recording studio. He walked out with that number one hit record, The Letter. Alex Chilton, along with the Box Tops. Loading that coin down to 68. It's been a scorcher today. A lot of sunshine today. Beautiful weather. But, man, the humidity and the sun. Tomorrow, more of the same. Sunshine tomorrow with a high 93. Just be careful. Stay hydrated. Low tomorrow night, 70. And then Thursday, they're talking about what? Rain? A thunderstorm in the afternoon, but sunshine and hot, hot, hot. With a high expected of 95 and a low of 72. Chicago standing by.
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0: J.O. Crank it up. Crank it up and lock it on WDJO. Here's the Witchy Woman. Speaking of Witchy Woman, I wonder, why is it in movies, every time I see a movie, why is it it's only women who need exorcisms? If you watch a movie, it's always about a woman getting an exorcism. Why is it only women and not men, huh?
1: I'm glad I'm too young to understand that.

WDJO, a dining tip, from the prof. I don't know who needs to hear this, but the first piece of bread in a loaf stays in the bag until it meets the last piece of bread.

WDJO, good times, great music with the most music every hour. It's 6 o'clock. I'm Jim LaBarbera, the music professor on a sizzling hot Tuesday evening. On the way, I've got Gary Puckett, the Union Gap, Lightning Lou Christie, and to kick things off, here's Bad Finger.

WDJO. Till Tuesday, the lead singer, Amy Mann, wrote this song. Each line is like an entry into a diary. Very dark undertones in this song, hinting at an abusive relationship. Mann wants that relationship to be a secret. Why?

0: WDJO, where the music is. That's the sound of Till Tuesday, the group led by singer-songwriter Amy Mann, and the song is called Voices Carry, a very dark song. Hey, the General, Gary, with the Union Gap in the on-deck circle. Do we have time for a quickie, huh?
1: This is the highlight of my day.
0: All right, quickie. Once upon a time, there was a young man who wanted to become a great writer. And he said, I want to write things the whole world will read. He declared, stuff that will elicit strong emotions from people in every walk of life. I want my writings to make them scream, cry, howl, and pain and anger. Well, he now lives happily ever after in Redmond, Washington, writing error messages for Microsoft Windows.
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0: WDJ. Woman, and that's the sound of Gary with the Union Gap. And yes, I am
1: the music professor.
0: Quickie quiz. Okay, there's Potsy, there's Ralph Mouth, there's Fonzie, there's Richie. And Richie's dad owned what business? What did Richie's dad own? Hardware store. You're sharp. That's right. And the Fonz, okay, what was his real name? Arthur Fonzarelli.

WDJO, where the music is. He had gotten away from the music business, became a house husband, and then he was ready to come back. And he came back on his terms, and he was starting over again, and we were all so happy to have him back.

0: WDJO, playing more of your favorites every hour. He was back with that record. He was back, starting over, John Lennon, and then it was taken away from us that quickly. In the On Deck Circle, Diana, Mary, and Flo. But first, who has won? Who has won today, huh?
1: Happy birthday!
0: Well, you share it with the football player turned actor, Rosie Greer, Vincent Pastore. You know who he is? Vincent Pastore. Hey, The Sopranos, yeah. Jane Lynch from Glee, Matthew Fox, Scott Porter from Friday Night Lights, the MMA fighter, Conor McGregor. Boy, he's a good one. You have a birthday you share with those people. And Burr Lives had so many hits. Is that an actor? His career spanned more than six decades, and he made records like Rudolph the Red-Nosed Reindeer, Holly Jolly Christmas, Funny Way of Laughing, Little Bitty Tear. So many records, yeah. Burr Lives, Woody Guthrie. Ain't got no home. The legendary Woody Guthrie, Arlo's dad. You have a birthday today, you share it with those people. And today is also Mac and Cheese Day. My kids, oh, they grew up with mac and cheese. Love my grandchildren, love mac and cheese. Yeah. And it is Shark Awareness Day. Be careful of the sharks down in the river. And it's also, I love collector cars, huh? Antique cars. And this is Collector Car Day.
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WDJL, where the music is coming in Thursday night to the Rose Music Center, part of that Jefferson Starship Runaway Again tour. The Atlanta Rhythm Section will be there. Firefall, and of course, Orleans will sing this song.

0: play with. But a very, very loose grip. The girls had a very loose grip on reality. And the On Deck Circle from the Hill District in Pittsburgh used to play on a corner for Nickels and Dimes. George Benson.
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WDJL on a Tuesday night. A shout out to the drummer with the Avenues, Bruce Froge. Remember back in the day when he was the drummer for Hot Wax? He's with the Avenues now. So top, I listen to you every single day. Thank you, Bruce. Marilyn and the group, they sounded fabulous. Saw them at Jim and Jack's. Hey.

WDJO, good times and great music, and I got to get on out of here and make way for the Hammer. Hammer time coming up at 7 o'clock tonight. Gary the Hammer Stevens helping the ladies fight off the Power Morpheus until midnight tonight. Gary Stevens, all set for you, ladies. And you guys, too. You guys, yeah. Hey, join me tomorrow from 2 o'clock till 7, and I'll teach you things.

WDJO, good times, great music with the most music every hour. It's 7 o'clock. I'm the Hammer in the middle of a 30-minute music marathon courtesy of Jim LaBarber, the music professor. This hour, the Beach Boys, Paul Simon, and Let's Get Going with some Doors.

0: Company, DJ O, Good Times, Great Music, Frankie Valli, and the Four Seasons wrapping up 30 minutes of continuous music. Stick around, Nancy Sinatra with that Cat of Nine Tails coming up, along with the Stray Cats and Paul Simon.
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0: WDJO, your station for some thumpus uninterruptus. That's disco, by the way, with the Tramps. Still to come this hour, the Stones, Rod Stewart, and the OJs next.
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0: J.O. Good times and great music with the Beach Boys. Coming up, 45 minutes of continuous music with Sister Sledge, The Stones, and Rod Stewart.
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WDJO Good Times, great music with Mick and the Stones. Great interview floating around the internet with Mick and some reporter. It's recent. He talks about being a rock star and involving politics and rock and roll. And Mick says, hey, people don't pay a lot of money to come and listen to me talk about politics. They want to hear the hits.

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WDJO, good times, great music with the most music every hour. It is 8 o'clock, and I am the Hammer in the middle of a 45-minute music marathon. Coming up, I've got Phil Collins, the Eagles, and let's kick this hour off with the

WDJO, good times, great music with the Beatles. The Fab Four, the ultimate Beatles experience, will be at the Taft Theater October the 25th. That usually sells out, so don't wait around. Do yourself a favor. Go to 1480WDJO.com right now and just buy the tickets and be done with it. How about some Sister Sledge? I'm up for it.